And don't you die, and don't you burn like a thief in the night. He'll replace wrong with right when he returns. Truth is an arrow, and the gate is narrow.

of his loyalty and his pride. Will I ever learn that there'll be no peace, that the world won't cease?

you need, even before you ask. How long can you falsify and deny?